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This too shall pass.

0: Hey, this microphone's got a screw loose here. Will somebody come screw this microphone? What'd I say?
1: Yeah.
0: 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Just a minute, let me fix this, son of a... 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